Richard Huskisson on the 80s at 8 with Tempted by Squeeze, taking us back to the early days in the decade in 1981. There was a shift happening on television in the early 80s. Things that had been going on for a while were falling out of style. In fact, August 18th, 81, Jerry Lewis appeared on Donahue to defend his telethon with Jerry's kids because people thought he was playing on emotions and pity for the kids. This wouldn't stop him or telethons or people in general using kids to appeal for financial support for different causes. It's just that people were noticing back in 81. Now from 1981, here's Huey Lewis in the news with Do You Believe?

Tell It to My Heart from Taylor Dane on the 80s at 8 from 1988. A couple years earlier, there was an album release that would be the breakthrough for a major artist. August 18th, 1986, Bon Jovi released their third studio album, Slippery When Wet. The album topped the charts around the globe, including in the U.S., Australia, Canada, and Norway, and has since been certified 12 times platinum in the U.S. It featured some of their biggest hits, including You Give Love a Bad Name and this one. Here's Living on a Prayer from Bon Jovi.

Richard Huskisson on the 80s at 8 with what my wife Kate calls the right Chilliwack. That's my girl for you. Speaking of getting things right, there was a song that hit number one in the UK this day, 1984, that helped make George Michael a solo star. It was his first single on his own, topped the charts around the world, but because he was still topping the charts with Wham as well, including earlier in the same year, in the US, this song was mistakenly attributed to the group, but it was George Michael on his own. Here is that hit. It's Careless Whisper.

1999 from Prince on the 80s at 8, which came out in 83. Huddled in a trailer in the parking lot, this group would play their biggest gig to date this day in 83 at Shea Stadium in New York, August 18th, 1983. They would share the stage with the likes of Joan Jett and the Blackhearts, as well as the headlining band, who arrived in limousines because they were already megastars. This opening group in their trailer, none other than R.E.M., and they were warming up the crowd for The Police, who will play now with Every Little Thing She Does Is Magic.

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Richard Huskisson on the 80s at 8 with Somebody by Bryan Adams. As a broadcaster, I have been afforded a number of compliments by listeners in my day. The biggest was undoubtedly when somebody said I reminded them of Wolfman Jack, and I will take that compliment all day, every day, twice on Sundays. But I also hear this guy's name a lot, and I love it. August 18th, 1986, John Tesh would make his first appearance on Entertainment Tonight. And I can think of worse voices to be compared to. So let's wrap up this evening in 1986 with Berlin and Take My Breath Away. And I'll say, the streetlights are on. It's time to go home.

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Yes. 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Huh? 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
2: Good morning. It's Wednesday, August 19th. We'll see increasing cloudiness today. A few showers beginning this morning with a risk of a thunderstorm this afternoon. A high today, 21, humidex of 26, and a UV index of 3 or moderate. The dollar is currently trading for 72.08 cents U.S., and I'm Rob Kerwane. A man is in critical condition after being injured with a sharp object in downtown Montreal. Police say a 911 call around 8 p.m. reported an injured man at Cabot Square Park on St. Catherine Street West and Atwater Avenue near the Montreal Forum. Police and paramedics arrived to find a 43-year-old man suffering from life-threatening injuries to his upper body that appear to have been caused by a sharp object. An SVPM spokesperson says no suspect has been arrested, the investigation is ongoing, and a perimeter was established at the park. Prime Minister Mark Carney says there has been substantial progress regarding trade with the U.S. after the U.S. president announced he would delay new tariffs set to hit Canada. Carney says there is still important work to do and that Canada is focused on building a stronger, more independent, and more competitive economy at home. The U.S. had threatened to impose 50% levies on roughly $28 billion worth of Canadian goods. Meantime, the Ontario government will spend $10 million on 6 programs to give people training in the skilled trades. Its Skills Development Fund gained notoriety after the province's Auditor General found last year that the way the government had been selecting successful applicants was not fair, transparent, or accountable. An investigation into Labour Minister David Piccini was launched after he was accused of breaching ethics rules and handing out the skills training funding. The government says it has made changes to how it selects projects through its 6th round of funding. In sports, Kazuma Okamoto broke Toronto's rookie home run record with his 25th. Josh Smith and Alejandro Kirk also homered, and the visiting Blue Jays crushed the AL-leading Tampa Bay Rays 10-5 in Tuesday's opener of a 3-game series. The Blue Jays have now won 13 of their last 19 games. Your late 106.7 weather will see increasing cloudiness today. A few showers beginning this morning with a risk of a thunderstorm this afternoon. A high 21, humidex 26, UV index 3 or moderate. Partly cloudy tonight with a low of 16. Tomorrow, a mix of sun and cloud, a high 24, humidex of 28, UV index 7 or high. Sunny on Friday with a high of 24 degrees. Right now it's 20 degrees. From the Light 106.7 News Center, I'm Rob Kerwane.
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weather-wise, traffic, sports news, and entertainment. Everything you need to know, keep it right here. And weather-wise, we've got a few showers this morning, then a possible thunderstorm this afternoon, a high today of 21. Humidex will make it feel like 27 today, but right now we're sitting at 19 degrees with Olivia Dean on Light 106.7. 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

Light 106.7 Montreal's favorites with the Philosopher Kings. I'm Gary Gamble. Good morning. Taking a look at sports now. First of all, the Jays, they beat Tampa Bay in the opening game of that series last night, 10-5. Kazuma Okamoto broke Toronto's rookie home record with his 25th. Josh Smith and Alejandro Kirk homered, and the visiting Blue Jays crushed the AL-leading Tampa Bay Rays in Tuesday's opener. The Blue Jays, by the way, have won 13 of their last 19 games. MLS tonight, CF Montreal is at Columbus at 7:30. And Alexis Sanchez says he can still contribute to CF Montreal at age 37. The Major League Soccer Club's latest signing spoke with the media yesterday after being signed as a designated player. The Chilean soccer legend and former Barcelona and Arsenal star will be available when Montreal visits the Columbus Crew tonight. And in the Canadian Premier League, Vancouver's at Ottawa. Super de Quebec is at Forge. There you have it. That's a look at sports. Now your weather forecast. It's going to be cloudy today, a few showers this morning, but a possible thunderstorm this afternoon. And a high of 21 today, Humidex 27. Tonight, partly cloudy and a low of 16. And for tomorrow, Thursday, mix of sun and cloud and high of 24. Right now, we're still sitting at 19 degrees with the Cardigans on Light 106.7.

0: Play 106.7, Montreal's favorites. By playing the Lotto 649 Gold Ball tonight, you could win $14 million. The Lotto max for this Friday, as no one, I guess, won last night, is up to $55 million plus four max million draws and 55 separate prizes of $100,000. And speaking of lotteries, a North Carolina man recently won a $250,000 Lotto jackpot after letting his lucky pinky ring choose his numbers. Now, speaking of money, how about this? A new wave of $100 hot dogs is hitting menus across the U.S. from Miami to New York. In Miami, restaurants and vendors are selling dogs loaded with caviar and 24-karat gold flakes. In New York, they've been spotted serving mini Wagyu dogs with caviar for $39. And a ski resort has a mega hot dog tower for $60. And also, expensive chicken nuggets are trending. Food and Drink Life says a new food trend is spreading. People are topping chicken nuggets with caviar. McDonald's starts the trend with their limited edition McNugget caviar kits coming soon. Well, increasing clouds and showers today, and a high of 21 with the humidex is going to feel like 27. Right now, we're still sitting at 19 degrees. Stay with us. We'll be back with Steve Winwood and more coming up next.
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play 106.7, Montreal's favorites, on this 19th of August. And checking this day back in history, it was in 1909, the first automobile race occurred at the Indianapolis Motor Speedway. On this date in 1913, candy manufacturer Clarence Crane registered Lifesavers, the trademark. He invented the mint card candy in 1912. It was on this date in 1967 that the number one hit was All You Need Is Love by the Beatles. And on this date in 2004, Google went public. Birthdays today include the following celebrities. NFL QB Kirk Cousins is 38. Erica Christensen is 44. Rapper Fat Joe, 56. Country star Clay Walker is 57. Also, country star Leanne Womack is 60 today. Kevin Dillon, 61. Actress Kira Sedgwick is 61 also. John Stamos, who did a stunt as the Beach Boys drummer for a while besides being an actor, is 63. Gerald McRaney, classic actor, is 79. And former U.S. President Bill Clinton is 80 years of age. Average price of gas across our listening area today, according to GasBuddy.com, is 181.4. It is 19 degrees with Alicia Moffat on Light 106.7.

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0: Light 106.7, Montreal's favorites, Like a Prayer from Madonna. Taking a look now at some traffic problem highlights. Highway 40 east of the Met. It is heavy volume from the West Island. So starting down through St. Charles, it's getting busier there. And at Highway 13, that interchange there through Côte de Liesse and Côte Verte, also heavy. Highway 20 east, especially at Dorval Circle, slow-moving traffic stretching from 1st Avenue, 32nd Avenue. Dakari South, Highway 15, through Jean Talon, it is busy through there. On the 13th South, it is heavy through Saint-Martin over the Bisson Bridge. A mix of sun and cloud today, showers this morning, possibly this afternoon also, and possibly a thunderstorm also in the forecast for this afternoon. A high today of 21, with the humidex, it'll feel like 27. Right now it is 19 degrees. We have your news headlines coming up at the top of the hour, and more of Montreal's favorites coming up next.
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1: Good morning. It's Wednesday, August 19th. We'll see increasing cloudiness today, a few showers beginning this morning, and risk of an afternoon thunderstorm with a high of 21, humidex of 26, and a UV index today of 3 or moderate. The dollar is currently trading for 72.08 cents US, and I'm Rob Kerwain. A man is in critical condition following a road accident that occurred on Tuesday around 4:30 in the afternoon in St. Alfred. The 88-year-old driver of the three-wheeled motorbike is believed to have not seen a stationary vehicle on Route 108. According to initial reports, while attempting to swerve to avoid it at the last minute, he veered off the road and collided with a hydro pole. He was taken to hospital with serious life-threatening injuries. Investigators were sent to examine the scene. The Ministry of Transport also attended. Canada has temporarily avoided 50% U.S. tariffs on about $28 billion worth of goods after the U.S. president delayed them for 3 days. The pause comes as the two countries work to finalize a deal that could include broader U.S. market access, economic security measures, and digital trade provisions. Prime Minister Mark Carney says substantial progress has been made, but more work remains, while business groups warn the delay still leaves companies facing uncertainty. It remains unclear whether the talks will bring relief from existing U.S. tariffs on Canadian steel, aluminum, lumber, and automobiles. The Ontario government is working towards its goal of attaching all Ontarians to primary care by 2029. Health Minister Sylvia Jones has announced it will soon put out a call for proposals to create or expand 78 primary care teams. Jones says 437,000 people have been connected to primary care since the government's plan launched early last year. The next round aims to attach another 600,000 people, as the Ontario Medical Association has said 2.5 million people do not have a family doctor. And in sports, the Toronto Blue Jays, who've won 8 of their last 11 games and are just a half game out of a playoff spot, continue their 3-game road series tonight against the American League leading Tampa Bay Rays. Right-hander Max Scherzer will start on the mound for the Jays, who won last night's opener 10-5. 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Right now it's 19 degrees. 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

Play 106.7, Montreal's favorites. That, of course, with Jennifer Lopez, If You Had My Love. Good morning. Welcome to the 19th of August. And today, it is the 231st day of the year already. Wow. All right, here's what it is known for. National Potato Day, International Orangutan Day, National Soft Ice Cream Day, World Humanitarian Day. It is also National Hot and Spicy Food Day, National Old Man, Young Woman Day, International Talk Like a Jar Jar Binks Day in honor of the Star Wars character. And it is also National Sandcastle and Sculpture Day. By the way, only 73 days left until Halloween. All right, stay with us. We will keep you updated on what you need to know. You can win tickets to Rodeo Fest Mont Blanc. And

101.7 Montreal's favorites. I'm Gary Gamble, and I want to remind you about this. This young man, his name is Kirsten Bridges Parkinson from Rigaud. He's leaving for Peru this Saturday coming up. Now, he's after a few days after arriving, he's going to set out on a 1,000-kilometer walk across Peru from the Pacific coast over the Andes towards the Amazon. The idea is to raise funds to build a home for a family in need through the locally based Pure Art Foundation. The initiative is called One Step at a Time. He's now approaching $9,000 of the $12,000 fundraising goal, with 100% of funds raised going directly towards that home. Now, they're holding an event today from 5 to 6 p.m. at the Pure Art Boutique in Vaudrey. So we wish Kirsten all the best on his journey and his 1,000-kilometer walk to raise funds to build a home. 100% of those of money raised, once again, goes towards that. All right, stay with us. Lots more on the way. First of all, your weather forecast and update. Showers on and off today, possibly a thunderstorm this afternoon. A high today of 21 with a humidex. It'll feel like 27. And right now we're sitting at still 19 degrees with Blue Rodeo on Light 106.7.

0: Late 106.7 with Blue Rodeo. I'm Gary Gamble. Good morning. Let's take a look now at some traffic problem highlights for you. Okay, first of all, Highway 40 East, there are three lanes open going eastbound, two lanes open going westbound. That's going to be until about 10 o'clock this morning. So there's delays around St. Charles and St. George. TransCanada Highway 13 interchange just past Côte de Liesse, Côte Vertue, it is slow there. And DeCary South, Highway 15, yeah, there's a slowdown as usual as Jean Talon all the way through just past St. Mary, just past Queen Mary. And Laval 13, southbound, overnight closures for the A20 access have lifted, but there is a slow through that area. 15 South at the 440, it is slow just past Henry Bourassa. All right, taking a quick look at sports. The Blue Jays pulled one off again last night. Their opening game against the Tampa Bay Rays, they won 10-5. They'll play again this evening, also down in Tampa Bay. Also on tap for tonight, MLS CF Montreal is at Columbus at 7:30. And in the Canadian Premier League, Vancouver's at Ottawa and Supra de Quebec at Forge. Both those games are at 7 p.m. And Félix Auger-Aliassime shows no signs of that back injury that prevented him from competing in the National Bank Open. He will face his opponent today in the round of 16 at the Cincinnati Open. Showers on and off today in the forecast, and we're looking at a high today of 21. By the way, there could be a possible thunderstorm this afternoon. Right now, it is 19, and we'll be back with more coming up next.
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Light 106.7, we are Montreal's favorites. And now we have this, another Guinness World Record. A coffee shop in China has set a Guinness World Record for the most cups of coffee served by a robot-operated store. The humanoid bots cracked out a whopping 202 cups in just 60 minutes to set the record. The robot baristas are dressed in hip clothing, including jumpers, caps, and silver chains, along with headphones on their heads. Customers have commented that the drinks are served in under 30 seconds and are pretty well balanced. Don't forget, you can win tickets to Rodeo Fest Mont Blanc. Just simply text us 450-510-5106 with your name and the code word Rodeo Fest. We'll make the draw coming up on Friday, of course. The event is coming up August 28th, 29th. They've got all kinds of activities going on featuring, you know, rodeos, featuring bulls, horses, live entertainment. It looks like a great time. So Rodeo Fest, 450-510-5106. That is your code word. Once again, Rodeo Fest, along with your name. Text us to win. And once again, a draw for two pairs of tickets will be on Friday morning. Here are the Thompson Twins on Light 106.7.

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Light 106.7, Montreal's favorites. Taking a look now at some entertainment news. Ella Langley tells Variety magazine that she has three singers she wants to collaborate with: Stevie Nicks, Chris Stapleton, and Harry Styles. And people are buzzing about Justin Bieber's new sneaker. He spent 4 years working on the Skylark Sensory Runner. The shoe features a stacked sole and a webbed upper. It is white with thin black lines. There is no release date or price yet, but it's starting to catch on. It's trending. And recently, Shakira visited Colombia to survey earthquake damage. She toured damaged schools with Howard Buffett, the son of billionaire philanthropist Warren Buffett. The Howard G. Buffett Foundation will partner with Shakira's Barefoot Foundation to reconstruct 10 schools. That 7.4 magnitude quake on August 10th sadly killed 287 people and destroyed more than 26,000 dwellings. Tom Holland had a $20 million upfront free for Spider-Man Brand New Day and could earn more than $100 million from back-end bonuses. The latest Spider-Man film has crossed over $2 billion worldwide at the box office. Holland earned a $10 million for Spider-Man No Way Home in 2021. Mix of sun and cloud, showers on and off for today, possibly a thunderstorm later on, and a high today of 21 degrees. Right now it is 19 with Matchbox 20 on Light 106.7.

0: Light 106.7, Montreal's favorites, and checking some traffic problem highlights for you now. The inbound approach, Highway 40 East, is heavily congested. There's three lanes open eastbound and two lanes open westbound until 10 a.m., but there's causing backups everywhere along there. Also, Highway 20 eastbound, Gallipo Bridge, inbound volume is extremely heavy with a significant slowdown right at the bridge deck. West Island, a lot of delays through Dorval Circle. It's stop and go from Sources, 1st Avenue and 32nd Avenue all the way to 55th. And to carry south, Highway 15, traffic is near a standstill at Jean Talon, down past Queen Mary, heading toward the Turcotte Exchange. If you're on the Laval commute, 13 south, it's heavy at the 440 through Saint-Martin, and also along the Bisson Bridge, 15 south. Delays are getting really heavy there from 440 past Henry Bourassa as traffic pours onto the island there. Mix of sun and cloud today, but showers on and off in the forecast and possibly a thunderstorm later this afternoon. High today of 21. Right now it is 19 degrees. We have your news headlines coming up at the top of the hour and more of Montreal's favorites next.
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2: Good morning. It's Wednesday, August 19th. We'll see increasing cloudiness today. A few showers beginning this morning and risk of an afternoon thunderstorm with a high of 21, humid index of 26, and a UV index today of 3 or moderate. The dollar is currently trading for 72.08 cents US, and I'm Rob Kerwane. A man is in critical condition after being injured with a sharp object in downtown Montreal. Police say a 911 call around 8 p.m. reported an injured man at Cabot Square Park on St. Catherine Street West and Atwater Avenue near the Montreal Forum. Police and paramedics arrived to find a 43-year-old man suffering from life-threatening injuries to his upper body that appear to have been caused by a sharp object. An SVPM spokesperson says no suspect has been arrested, the investigation is ongoing, and a perimeter was established at the park. Prime Minister Mark Carney says there has been substantial progress regarding trade with the U.S. after the U.S. president announced he would delay new tariffs set to hit Canada. Carney says there is still important work to do and that Canada is focused on building a stronger, more independent, and more competitive economy at home. The U.S. had threatened to impose 50% levies on roughly $28 billion worth of Canadian goods. Meantime, the Ontario government will spend $10 million on 6 programs to give people training in the skilled trades. Its Skills Development Fund gained notoriety after the province's Auditor General found last year that the way the government had been selecting successful applicants was not fair, transparent, or accountable. An investigation into Labour Minister David Piccini was launched after he was accused of breaching ethics rules and handing out the skills training funding. The government says it has made changes to how it selects projects through its 6th round of funding. In sports, Kazuma Okamoto broke Toronto's rookie home run record with his 25th. Josh Smith and Alejandro Kirk also homered, and the visiting Blue Jays crushed the AL-leading Tampa Bay Rays 10-5 in Tuesday's opener of a 3-game series. The Blue Jays have now won 13 of their last 19 games. Your Light 106.7 weather, increasing cloudiness today, a few showers beginning this morning with the risk of an afternoon thunderstorm, a high today of 21, humid index of 26, UV index 3 or moderate, partly cloudy tonight with a low of 16, tomorrow mix of sun and cloud, a high 24, humid index of 28, and sunny on Friday with a high of 24 degrees. Right now it's 19 degrees. From the Light 106.7 News Center, I'm Rob Kerwane.
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Light 106.7, Montreal's favorites with Tears for Fears, and Everybody Wants to Rule the World. I'm Gary Gamble. Good morning. Welcome to August the 19th. You know, there's only 134 days remaining until the end of the year. 73 days left until Halloween. So today is known as National Potato Day, International Orangutan Day, National Soft Ice Cream Day, World Humanitarian Day, National Hot and Spicy Food Day, National Old Man, Young Woman Day, International Talk Like Jar Jar Binks Day in honor of the Star Wars character, and National Sandcastle and Sculpture Day. Keep it right here. We'll keep you up to date on what's going on with trending news, entertainment, traffic, and everything you need to know. And what you do need to know right now is we've got showers in the forecast and increasing cloudiness throughout the day and a high of 21 with the humidex. It will feel like 27. Right now, though, it is 19 degrees with Alex Warren on Light 106.7.

White 106.7 in sports. The Jays yesterday down in, well, they're down in Tampa Bay. They beat Tampa Bay 10-5 yesterday with Kazuma Okamoto. He broke Toronto's home run rookie record with his 25th. And the Blue Jays have won 13 of their last 19 games. MLS. Alexis Sanchez says he can still contribute to CF Montreal at age 37. The Major League Soccer club's latest signing spoke with media yesterday. After being signed as a designated player, the Chilean soccer legend and former Barcelona and Arsenal star will be available when Montreal plays Columbus, the Columbus Crew, tonight. And also in the Canadian Premier League, Super de Quebec is at Forge. Félix Auger-Aliassime showed no signs of back injury that prevented him from competing in the National Bank Open in Montreal earlier this month. He will face his American opponent in the round of 16 singles at the Cincinnati Open. That's it for sports. We're turning to a big weekend for Starbucks. They just had the biggest weekend in their history. The Unicorn Frappuccino returned for a limited run and drew big crowds. Starbucks sold more than 2 million drinks over the weekend. Showers on and off today, but basically a mix of sun and cloud and a high of 21 degrees. Humidity will make it feel like 27. Right now, we're sitting at 19 degrees with Enrique Iglesias on Light 106.7.

0: Light 106.7, we are Montreal's favorites. That was Enrique Iglesias and Escape. Taking a look now at some traffic problem highlights. Trans-Canada East, it is bumper-to-bumper, St. Charles, St. John's, and the Sources. And also Highway 13 interchange right through Côte-de-Liesse and Côte-Vertu. It is busy through there. Highway 20 East, volume on the Gallipoe Bridge is just before the right at the bridge deck. It is slow through there. Big delays are stacked up at the toward the Doral Circle. You can expect stop-and-go conditions between before Sources and then dragging past 1st Avenue, 32nd Avenue. DeCary southbound is really busy through Jean Allan, way down past Queen Mary once again. 13 South, bumper-to-bumper at the 440, and solid through Saint-Martin. So busy out there on the roads. There won't be much speeding today. But according to a new survey by Scripps News, reveals that more than 50% of people say keeping up with traffic is safer than obeying the posted speed limit. Other findings, 30% of people say no one actually drives the speed limit. Some drivers say going as much as 10 miles per hour over the speed limit is normal. And some drivers say going as much as 25 miles over the speed limit is normal. Don't know about that. Your weather forecast, increasing cloudiness, showers on and off today and a high today of 21. And overnight tonight, partly cloudy, low 16. And for tomorrow, mix of sun and cloud and 24. Right now, it is 20 degrees, and we'll be back with more coming up next on Light 106.7.
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Like 106.7, Montreal's favorites with Wham! Wake Me Up Before You Go-Go. Now we got some wacky but true stories for you. Apparently a Colorado woman claims she saw a 9-foot Bigfoot gliding through the woods. Lori Bowing was in her car with her husband in Lake City when she saw so-called Bigfoot. She said he had long arms and dark blackish-brown hair. Her husband refused to stop the car because he did not think she was serious. Of course not. And apparently a woman in Chicago was stunned when her husband agreed to a fantasy football punishment tied to a loss. The payoff had to be done in advance of the 2026 season. A video shows the husband eating foods from the book The Very Hungry Caterpillar while wearing a Hungry Caterpillar mask and costume. It's wacky, but it is true. Canadian dollar trading overseas around 72.09 cents U.S. Now here's Sean Hook and Vanessa Hudgens on Light 106.7.

Light 106.7 with No Mercy and Where Do You Go? I'm Gary Gamble, taking a look back at this date in history for this 19th of August. It was on this date in 1909, the first automobile race occurred at the Indianapolis Motor Speedway. On this date in 1913, candy manufacturer Clarence Crane registered Lifesavers trademark. He invented the mint candy a year before in 1912. Hitting number one on the Billboard charts in 1967 on this date was All You Need Is Love by the Beatles. And in 2004, Google went public. Birthdays today include the following. NFL quarterback Kirk Cousins is 38 today. Erica Christensen is 44. Rapper Fat Joe, 56. Country star Clay Walker is 57. Country star Leanne Womack turns 60 today. Kevin Dillon is 61. Actress Kira Sedgwick, 61. John Stamos, actor and also who played a number of times with, played drums for the Beach Boys as a fill-in. He is 63 today. Gerald McRaney is 79. And former U.S. President Bill Clinton turns 80 years of age today. Temperature-wise is 20 degrees with Jamie Fine on Light 106.7.

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0: Flight 106.7 with the Bengals and Manic Monday. A little bit of manic traffic out there this morning. Taking a look now at some traffic problem highlights. On the Trans-Canada East, it is fairly heavy through St. Charles and St. John's and Sources. And then it's a bit of a crawl from Highway 13 interchange, Côte de Liesse and Côte Vertue. On the Highway 20 eastbound, a lot of volume over the bridge, over the Gallipo Bridge, that is. Also delays near Dorval Circle. And also to carry south, Highway 15, traffic is heavily congested from Jean Talon down past Queen Mary. If you're headed to Turcotte, expect an extra 15 minutes on your drive. 13 south through the 440 and through St. Martin, it is also busy, and just over the Bisson Bridge also. We're looking at showers and mainly cloudy conditions today, possibly a thunderstorm later on today, and the high is a comfortable 21 degrees. And right now it is sitting at 20 degrees. Stay with us for your workday warm-up coming up at the top of the hour. And more of Montreal's light favorites coming up next.
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1: Light 106.7 weather. Increasing cloudiness throughout the day. Showers on and off also, and possibly a thunderstorm this afternoon. High today 21. With the Humidex, it will feel like 27. Overnight tonight, partly cloudy and a low of 16. For tomorrow, Thursday, a mix of sun and cloud and a high of 24 degrees. And that's a look at Light 106.7 weather.
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1: Light 106.7 weather. Increasing cloudiness throughout the day. Showers on and off also, and possibly a thunderstorm this afternoon. High today 21. With the Humidex, it will feel like 27. Overnight tonight, partly cloudy and a low of 16. For tomorrow, Thursday, a mix of sun and cloud and a high of 24 degrees. And that's a look at Light 106.7 weather.
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1: Light 106.7 weather, increasing cloudiness throughout the day, showers on and off also, and possibly a thunderstorm this afternoon. High today 21, with the humidex it will feel like 27. Overnight tonight, partly cloudy and a low of 16. For tomorrow, Thursday, a mix of sun and cloud and a high of 24 degrees. And that's a look at Light 106.7 weather.
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listening to Light. It's Anna. It's Wednesday, August the 19th. Thank you for having me on. And this morning, we're waking up to news, of course, that President Donald Trump is delaying his planned 50% tariffs on Canadian goods for about 3 days. He says Canada and the U.S. have reached a tentative deal, and our Prime Minister Mark Carney says there's been substantial progress, but more work needs to be done. So the tariffs could have affected about $28 billion worth of Canadian products.

your favorite getting together songs. Don't stop believing. Your favorite things are good songs. Your favorite it's over songs. I was getting kind of used to being someone you love. Montreal's favorites, Light 106.7.

on Light 106.7. Nice 90s throwback. It's Anna. Thanks for having me on. It's Wednesday, August the 19th. Today, we're going to see a few showers. There's a risk of a thunderstorm, too, and a high of 21. With the humidity, it's going to feel more like 26. And hey, gas prices are up in part of Quebec today. So, yeah, something to look forward to as we start our

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0: Light weather update.
1: A few showers today and a risk of a thunderstorm. The high will be 21, but it's going to feel more like 26. We're going to drop down to a low of 16 and partly cloudy skies overnight. And tomorrow on your Thursday, a nice mix of sun and cloud, a high of 24, and it's going to feel more like 28.
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Furtado. All good things come to an end. Hey, it's Anna. Good morning. You're listening to Light. Another school year is upon us, and now students from post-secondary are having their voices heard. They took a new survey, and it was done by TD, and it finds that 76% of Canadian post-secondary students say financial stress is hurting their well-being and academic performance. 20% say that they are more stressed out about money than school. Yes, trying to make ends meet, especially now with everything being so expensive. I get that. While 23% who took the survey say they don't know how to create or maintain a budget. If you don't know, and then you get out in the real world, all these bills start piling up. You got to pay for food. You got to pay for your education. It's a lot. So with that being said, 89%, okay, of post-secondary students here in Canada say that they want to learn more about investing. And I think that would be an incredible opportunity. So, yeah, to learn something like that in high school, take a class dedicated to creating and maintaining a budget, I think would be beneficial all the way around.

From the east coast of Canada, that is Rhea May with Bend on Light. Good morning, it's Anna. Thanks so much for having me on. I hope your week's going by really nicely. It is hump day, so we're halfway through it, people. Yes, we are. And hey, I want to sweeten up your week by letting you know that Krispy Kreme, if you can get out to one, they're giving away free donuts to customers wearing Pokemon merchandise. That's right. So the promotion is happening August 22nd at participating locations. So basically, you just show up wearing a Pokemon-themed outfit or merchandise, and then you can get one free donut while supplies last. Not too bad, eh?

0: Dean with Man I Need on Light. Hey, it's Anna. Thanks for having me on. So if you're like me and you like to scroll on social media, sometimes I just get into it and I don't even realize how long I've been on it and I've watched all these videos. So anyhow, I'm telling you this because there is a new study that actually suggests that watching short form videos like TikToks may temporarily reduce activity in parts of the brain linked to focus, decision making, and self-control.
1: I know, right?
0: Okay. So researchers say that the effect was seen while people watch their preferred short form content. But sometimes you just need a little pick me up, and I like to watch animal videos and this and that. But here you have it. It is affecting us in ways that maybe we didn't even know was taking place.

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1: A few showers today and a risk of a thunderstorm. The high will be 21, but it's going to feel more like 26. We're going to drop down to a low of 16 and partly cloudy skies overnight. And tomorrow on your Thursday, a nice mix of sun and cloud, a high of 24, and it's going to feel more like 28.
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Smart on Light 106.7. Good morning. It's Anna Almeida. And I've been mentioning this all week because I really want you to take part, okay? We would like you to win two tickets to Rodeo Fest Mont Blanc happening August 28th and 29th. So if you're interested, this is how you could win. Just text your name and the code word, which is Rodeo Fest, to this number, 450-510-5106. It's that simple. Two winners will be announced this Friday, August 21st at 8 a.m. with Gary Campbell in the morning. So it's happening so soon. And of course, Rodeo Fest features two nights of country music. There will be line dancing workshops, which is so much fun. Rodeo action like bulls and horses. There will be live entertainment and, of course, so much more. So if you're interested, you can get tickets at SkiMontBlanc.com.

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And everything in between. 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Light 106.7.

That's Apologize by One Republic on Live. Good morning, it's Anna. And yes, we are 73 days until Halloween arrives at our doorstep. With that being said, Finance Buzz says that the average 100-piece bag has jumped from $9 back in 2020 to more than $16 today. So yes, Halloween candy is getting more expensive, something I think we all knew. But once we hear it being broken down like that, yeah, it's still pretty startling. Ha, fits perfectly for Halloween. I didn't even mean to make that joke, but I'm laughing to myself. Also, some shoppers who took part in a survey say that they're going to hand out less candy this year or may even give out cash and coins instead. I don't know, man. That seems a little rich. I'll stick to the $16 in the end. If you're going to give out cash, I think the chocolate bars might be the cheaper option.

0: Light weather update.
1: A few showers today and a risk of a thunderstorm. The high will be 21, but it's going to feel more like 26. We're going to drop down to a low of 16 and partly cloudy skies overnight. And tomorrow on your Thursday, a nice mix of sun and cloud, a high of 24, and it's going to feel more like 28.
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0: 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It's Anna. And Rihanna actually visited Barbados with her kids recently. And she felt it was surreal bringing her kids to Rihanna Drive, the street named after her in her home country, which would be pretty cool, I gotta say. Anyway, she and her kids were spotted at a coconut stand. They drank fresh coconuts and posed for photos with locals. Of course, the family was spotted traveling around the island in a bright yellow minibus. Isn't that so cool and amazing, again, to be able to bring your kids and show them where you started and to have a street named after you?
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The song that likely inspired many to start playing the piano, that's A Thousand Miles by Vanessa Carlton on Light. Good afternoon, it's Anna. So get this, a North Carolina man says his lucky pinky ring actually helped him win $250,000. I kid you not, his name is Shaheem McNeil. He says that the ring helped him choose his numbers before buying a 20X scratch ticket. And the ticket payout was $250,000. So whatever it takes, if it was his lucky pinky ring or whatever, hey, he's still a proud winner.

Wishful thinking. That is Go West on Light. It's Anna. Happy lunch hour to you. And if you're thinking about, what should I get to eat? Well, why not try chicken nuggets with caviar? I swear this is something that is trending online, and people are topping their nuggets with caviar, and this is thanks to McDonald's limited edition McNugget caviar kits. Do you remember they were circulating and getting a lot of attention? Now, restaurants and foodies are bringing the trend back, and they're posting their very own expensive nuggets online. So instead of buying the kit from McDonald's, they're creating their own. So, yeah, maybe something to consider in the future.

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1: A few showers today and a risk of a thunderstorm. The high will be 21, but it's going to feel more like 26. We're going to drop down to a low of 16 and partly cloudy skies overnight. And tomorrow on your Thursday, a nice mix of sun and cloud, a high of 24, and it's going to feel more like 28.
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1: 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Cameron Whitcomb with Options on Light 106.7. It's Anna. And that's the thing about our station that I love so much. We play a variety of hits, right? So we play music from today all the way back to the 80s. And if you're an 80s fan, we play a variety of hits during the 8 o'clock hour. It's called the 80s at 8. It's all dedicated to 80s hits. And also we learn a little bit about the songs too, thanks to Richard. He takes us through memory lane with some tidbits about the track. For example, this one by Bon Jovi. This album was actually released, if you can believe it, 40 years ago this week. The album is called Slippery When Wet, and it produced hits like Wanted, Dead or Alive, and this one, Living on a Prayer. Let's turn it up. It's Bon Jovi now on Light.

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the feelings right there. Emotions from Mariah Carey on Light at Santa. So this is exciting. A 5'6" woman from Europe is making history on a college football team. Nina Schicks is a kicker for Mississippi Valley State University. She joined the team after her women's soccer program ended, and now she is one of just five women to score a point in Division I football. Whoop!

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2: A few showers today and a risk of a thunderstorm. The high will be 21, but it's going to feel more like 26. We're going to drop down to a low of 16 and partly cloudy skies overnight. And tomorrow on your Thursday, a nice mix of sun and cloud, a high of 24, and it's going to feel more like 28.
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Alicia Cara with Wild Things on Light 106.7. Hey, it's Anna. And get this, a sequel to The Simpsons movie reportedly has a title. According to World of Reels, it says the movie will be called The New Simpsons Movie. Simple enough, right? Anyhow, it is expected to hit theaters on September 3rd, 2027.

Ray Jepsen with Call Me Maybe on Light. Hey, it's Anna. Happy Wednesday afternoon. So when you're behind the wheel of your vehicle, are you a confident driver? Do you follow the rules of the road? The reason I ask is that there is a new survey, and it finds that more than half of drivers, so that's a pretty good number, they believe that keeping up with traffic is safer than following the posted speed limit. And listen, if you drive on the 401, if you've ever been on that series of highway, I understand that testament. Anyhow, 30% say that nobody actually drives the speed limit, while some consider going about 15 kilometers over is actually normal, while others say 40 kilometers over the speed limit is normal. I don't think that to be true, but that's just me. I understand the 15, even the 10. The 10 usually even the pups let you go, but 40, that's an extreme.

Die with a Smile, Lady Gaga and Bruno Mars on Light. Hey, it's Anna, and soon enough it will be pumpkin spice everything season. I know it's coming up quickly, right? Well, Old Spice is getting into it, and they are actually launching a limited edition collection of deodorants and body sprays in pumpkin, apple crumble, and even get this, Frankenstud. Yeah, so no word yet on what the Frankenstud will smell like, but I have a suspicion it should smell pretty yummy.

0: Light weather update.
1: A few showers today and a risk of a thunderstorm. The high will be 21, but it's going to feel more like 26. We're going to drop down to a low of 16 and partly cloudy skies overnight. And tomorrow on your Thursday, a nice mix of sun and cloud, a high of 24, and it's going to feel more like 28.
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Twice with 1, 2, 3, 4 on Light 106.7. It's Anna. Thanks for having me on. So this is really exciting. The Montreal Canadiens, they will honor former goalie Carey Price this November. So he will be inducted into the Hockey Hall of Fame on November 9th. And the very next day, his name will be added to the Canadiens Ring of Honor at the Bell Center. So that's pretty cool. I've actually interviewed Carey Price back when, and he was just so proud to have been part of Habs and to have played and lived in Montreal all those years. So exciting for him. I could only imagine how much he is looking forward to this amazing honor.

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The Black Eyed Peas with I Got a Feeling on Light. It's Anna. Thanks for having me on. And one of my favorite things, of course, this time of year is seeing all the wedding dresses because it's wedding season and all the brides, when they post their pictures on social media, I love seeing what they've decided to wear down the aisle. It's gorgeous. So if you've ever been a bride, the chances are you probably have your wedding dress packed away somewhere. Maybe you're hoping you can pass it down to a child, you know, and sometimes a child that you're passing it down to, maybe they won't want to wear it. You know, the styles, they go in and out. So then you still have this wedding dress and you're thinking, what am I going to do with it now? Well, one mom actually came up with a beautiful way of passing down her wedding dress to her daughters. So Dana Kaufman, she had her 1988 wedding gown turned into custom bridal robes for her three engaged daughters to wear. Isn't that beautiful? And so a bridal seamstress used only fabric from Dana's original wedding dress for those custom robes. Oh, and of course, she shared the emotional video online and it really struck a chord with people and it's been viewed millions of times already. So if you have a wedding dress laying around thinking, what am I going to do with it? Maybe turn them into custom bridal robes. It's a cute little thought.

0: Light weather update.
1: A few showers today and a risk of a thunderstorm. The high will be 21, but it's going to feel more like 26. We're going to drop down to a low of 16 and partly cloudy skies overnight. And tomorrow on your Thursday, a nice mix of sun and cloud, a high of 24, and it's going to feel more like 28.
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Titanium, David Guetta, and Sia there on Light 106.7. It's Anna, and if you hate doing laundry, you might want to add this to your wardrobe. A U.S. company has created a t-shirt that claims it can stay odor-free for 30 days without washing. 30 days, that's a long time. So the shirt is called Herc Shirt V5.0, and it sells for $79, while a cheaper version promised to stay fresh, but just for 3 days. So it's really up to you. 30 days.

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0: Katy Perry on Light. It's Anna. And if you've done any shopping, then I'm sure you've come across store shelves filled with back-to-school supplies. But those supplies add up really quickly. And a new survey actually finds that parents are going to extreme lengths just to get those back-to-school supplies. So in the survey, it found that 8% of people say that they've gambled to make money for school costs, while 15% have taken out personal or payday loans. Another 23% have used buy now, pay later services, and 61% of parents say that they bought something specifically so their child wouldn't feel left out. Oh, my heart. I just can't imagine having to decide what to get and what not to get. There needs to be something done. It needs to get easier. Something needs to happen. I'm just throwing that out there. The prices are just too much, people.
1: Nobody on the road. Nobody on the beach.

New radicals, you get what you give. Unlike, so this is exciting. The Toronto Temple have officially introduced their new mascots, Dez and Dot. So the pair puts a new spin on the classic tortoise and hare story. So instead of slow versus fast, Dez and Dot represent being steady and swift and knowing when to change your pace. Super sweet. Sadly, though, the new mascots didn't help the Toronto Temple. They actually fell to Caitlin Clark and the Indiana Fever last night, 101-95. And now that is 11 straight losses for the Temple.

0: Light weather update.
1: A few showers today and a risk of a thunderstorm. The high will be 21, but it's going to feel more like 26. We're going to drop down to a low of 16 and partly cloudy skies overnight. And tomorrow on your Thursday, a nice mix of sun and cloud, a high of 24, and it's going to feel more like 28.
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It's Anna. Thanks for having me on. I hope your day is going well. And hey, you know, you can always find out what's happening here at the station, what contests we're running, all the good stuff. 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

Blue Something with Breakfast at Tiffany's on Light. It's Anna, and it's so funny when you hear about celebrity encounters, right? Especially the ones you have no idea it's going to happen, and it just takes you by surprise. And that's exactly what happened at a vintage shop in Wisconsin. Staff at O1 Vintage, you know, were just doing their thing, working their job like they always do when Ed Sheeran walked in to do some shopping. Could you imagine standing there and Ed Sheeran walks into your shop? That would be incredible. Anyways, they were starstruck, obviously. And the nice part is he actually did buy some items, including a very rare soccer jersey. And the shop owners actually said that Ed was so nice. He was so friendly and he chatted with the staff. Oh, that just made me love him even more. I love when you hear that they're friendly. So yeah, and here's Ed right now. Let's just keep with the momentum with Repeat It on Light.

0: Light weather update.
1: A few showers today and a risk of a thunderstorm. The high will be 21, but it's going to feel more like 26. We're going to drop down to a low of 16 and partly cloudy skies overnight. And tomorrow on your Thursday, a nice mix of sun and cloud, a high of 24, and it's going to feel more like 28.
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It's Anna. Happy Wednesday. Today is August 19th. And if you can believe it, back on this day in 2003, MTV premiered The Newlyweds, Nick and Jessica. And it followed the marriage of Jessica Simpson and 98 Degrees singer Nick Lachey. And I remember when it came out. I love that show. Obviously, we know things didn't work out for them, but it was peak reality TV back then, I swear. And there was still reality in the reality TV show.

Montreal's favorites, Light 106.7. I could stay awake just to hear.

It's your Wednesday drive home on Light. Richard Husk is in it again for the afternoon. Dave Krellman playing some musical chairs this week. He's going to be back into his usual thing on Monday. So I'll be keeping you company through the evening for the rest of the week. And we're looking at not bad weather for the rest of the day. Nice and clear overnight. Sunshine through tomorrow. Things getting a little rainy into the weekend, at least if the forecast holds up. Get a proper look at that forecast for you in a little bit.

Richard Huskisson on Light saw yesterday ZZ Top lost another of its founding members. This time it was man without the beard, Frank Beard. The drummer for the Texas boogie rock trio, who kept the tempo for their biggest hits like Sharp Dressed Man, Legs, Gimme All Your Lovin', he was 77. It's funny, but Beard was the connection for the three. He'd played with Dusty Hill in a couple of groups, met Gibbons in a band called the Moving Sidewalks. He introduced the two, and they formed ZZ Top together. It's maintained their original lineup for more than five decades. According to his publicist, Beard was in hospice care when he died Tuesday at his ranch in Richmond, Texas, with family members at his side. I think that's all you can ask for in the end, really.

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1: Forecast tonight is clearing with a low of 15. Tomorrow, mainly sunny, high of 23. Friday, looking mainly sunny with a high of 23 again. That's a look at the afternoon forecast on Light 106.7.
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It's Clay Creations and Jungle Origami on August 30th from 9 to 11:15 in the morning at the Stephen F. Schar Community Center. It is a limited event with $15 per child with one parent. Registration required. 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

Richard Huskisson on Light. Oil markets risen quite a bit from when I was last looking, up over $90 a barrel. And that includes another dollar or so raised this afternoon. Looks like there's going to be another cent added to both gas and diesel tomorrow. So as much as I hate to say it, there doesn't look like be any breaks coming. If you have to fill up, you may want to do it today rather than wait for it to get more expensive. As always, remember to fill up after 6.

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1: Forecast tonight is clearing with a low of 15. Tomorrow, mainly sunny, high of 23. Friday, looking mainly sunny with a high of 23 again. That's a look at the afternoon forecast on Light 106.7.
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The midweek drive home on light after more than a week of stress and anxiety. Most residents of Summerlin, B.C. have been told they can return to their homes. The community of more than 12,000 people was forced to flee after the Ball of Rain wildfire broke out August 7th and grew explosively, claiming the life of an 80-year-old woman. Although many are able to return home, the fire is still active, and as of yesterday, 530 properties remain under an evacuation order, and more are on alert.

Richard Hoskins in On Light got the news this week that Columbia House, the legendary mail order music club founded in 1955, famous for offering 12 albums for a penny, is closing its doors on September 15th. Now, they may have outlasted nearly every competitor in the mail order space, but the company's website has confirmed the shutdown, ending what remained of its operations as an online DVD and Blu-ray catalog club. It is the end of an era, for sure.

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1: Forecast tonight is clearing skies with fog patches and a low of 15. Tomorrow, mainly sunny, high 23. Friday looks mainly sunny with a high of 23 again. That's a look at the afternoon forecast on Light 106.7.
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Your favorite getting together songs. Your favorite Things Are Good songs. I think I want to marry you. Your favorite It's Over songs. We are never, ever, ever getting back together. 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

Richard Huskisson on Light. Slang is tough to keep up with as you get older. Sometimes, though, a term gets adopted that already has a meaning, like when they started using NPC for somebody who didn't stand out or have a lot of drive to do anything. It was the opposite of somebody who had main character energy. Lately, I've been hearing LARPing, like somebody who's being performative is LARPing at whatever they're doing. Except LARPing is already a thing. It means going out with a large group of people, a bunch of friends, and playing pretend. I guess what I'm saying is I've reached the age where I'm struggling with the evolution of language, and I don't care for it at all.

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1: Forecast tonight is clearing skies with fog patches and a low of 15. Tomorrow, mainly sunny, high 23. Friday looks mainly sunny with a high of 23 again. That's a look at the afternoon forecast on Light 106.7.
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Richard Huskisson on Light, back again with another little curious quiz for you this afternoon. Something we like to do to keep your brain sharp, your mind working, and your thoughts focused. My question for fun for you today is, who created the iconic little black dress? It's a bit of an odd one for me to ask a fashion question, but there's a reason for it today. See if you can figure it out, and we'll get the answer for you in just a bit.

Your Wednesday drive home on Light. And did you know who created the iconic little black dress? The answer was Coco Chanel, the only fashion designer who made Time Magazine's list of the 100 most influential people in the 20th century, a prolific creator and an icon. The origins of the little black dress date back to the 1920 designs from that French designer. And today is the heavenly birthday of Coco, born August 19th, 1883.

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1: Forecast tonight is clearing skies with fog patches and a low of 15. Tomorrow, mainly sunny, high 23. Friday looks mainly sunny with a high of 23 again. That's a look at the afternoon forecast on Light 106.7.
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And everything in between. 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

Taylor Swift on light. You know, she's got a lot going on right now, including topping the Billboard chart some more. She just scored her 16th number one on the adult pop airplay chart. That is a new record. She was previously tied with Maroon 5 with 15. That group now has the number two spot. Pink is third with 10. Katy Perry and Ed Sheeran rounding out the top five, each with 8. Taylor Swift's first number one hit on the tally was the song we just played, I Knew You Were Trouble, in 2013, which was 7 years into her career.

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1: Forecast tonight is clearing skies with fog patches and a low of 15. Tomorrow, mainly sunny, high 23. Friday looks mainly sunny with a high of 23 again. That's a look at the afternoon forecast on Light 106.7.
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Your Wednesday drive home on Light. There's a story out of Auckland, New Zealand that had me shaking my head. A woman who was in a parking lot of a supermarket there collapsed on July 26th. Turns out her heart had stopped. She was technically dead, but a passerby performed CPR, brought her back. Paramedics confirmed she had been saved. They took her to get her checked out and whatnot. That's not the upsetting part. It's when she got a ticket from the parking compliance company for leaving her car in the lot. The company wanted to charge her $80 because of a medical emergency. She couldn't remove her car. When confronted about that information, they offered to lower it to $30. The supermarket had to step in, took care of the fine, and asked that the parking rules be applied with some common sense going forward. The compliance company has since apologized, but man, have a heart.

Richard Husk is in on light. Oil markets have been through a bit of a fall this afternoon. They're still up over $90 a barrel, though. Experts saying we can expect another cent added to both gas and diesel prices tomorrow. If you've got to fill up and are looking for the best price, you may want to do it today rather than wait for it to get more expensive. Go ahead and do that anytime. It's already after 6.

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You're listening to Light, and I finally got out to see a movie this week. We went to see The Odyssey with my wife, Kate, on Monday. I went for the full IMAX experience, which isn't cheap, but honestly, I think it was worth it. It's still doing well at the box office, too, so if you wanted to do the same, I imagine you have a bit of time left. Spider-Man Brand New Day is still the king of the box office, though. In just over 3 weeks, it's become the eighth highest grossing film ever. Well over $2 billion already and likely to keep going.

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Richard Huskisson on Light. That's going to be it for me for now. Thanks for hanging out through the drive home. We'll do this again tomorrow. I'll be back in the 80s at 8 in a little over an hour. So I hope you have a fantastic rest of your evening, and I'll talk to you then. Yeah.

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